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recorded his conviction on the draft United Nations Charter. The exploitation and domination of one nation over another can have no place in a world striving to put an end to all war. The peace must be just.

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2: 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Everything's changed.

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3: Standing on the corner in Hong Kong. Dio bingo bingo bingo. Waiting for my baby in Hong Kong. 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Hong Kong, ding a bang wo yo back to back. Hong Kong, ma chicka bro, you're where?

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I'm an evil, evil woman, but I wanted to amend some good.

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It's a wonderful thing to have somebody to lean on. 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But just a few days ago, I was trying to find somebody that was leaning on the Lord. Do me good to serve my Jesus. I wonder what about you tonight? 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

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Hey, Kenny, pump up the bass.

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3: There is a war between the rich and poor.
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5: There's a war between the ones who say there is a war
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0: is talking.

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Maybe she wants to be. And will she ever know what her feelings are for him? Or will he learn to see that she wants to be free? Maybe she wants to be, wants to be. Maybe she wants to be.